0: before you go, there's something I want you to have.
1: Oh, it's beautiful. But wait a minute, isn't this...
0: Yeah, yes it is.
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1: 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And now, ladies and gentlemen.
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2: 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Nice and Smooth, Funky for You. 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
2: Putting a question mark on the situation and thus reducing it to the lowest terms causes us to react like this.

0: Oh,
1: your
0: baby.
1: Pops, man. Yeah. How do you like your butter, brother? Straight up with polka dots. Grab your bones. Swing the hands. 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And do the Sammy B, y'all. Swing your hands. Buddy.
2: Ali.
3: Arrested Development, Agent for Acres. Noiti by Nature, Be the Tale of the Donkey. Queen Latifah, Nature of a Sister.
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